0: I've had a few sandwiches. But,
1: every time he loves me, baby, he makes my love come strong.
0: Ain't nothing wrong with that.
1: Well, I'm 3 times 7. That makes 21.
0: I think you're right about that.
1: I'm 3 times 7. That makes 21.
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Without your love, it's a honky-tonk parade. 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It's a Barnum and Bailey world, just as phony as

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When did you come in? 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

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The lovable, huggable Emily Brown. 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What if the rain comes pattering down?

My mama done told me when I was in knee pants. My mama done told me, son. Yes, woman, sweet talk, and give you the big eye. But when the sweet talking is done, a woman's a two-faced, a worrisome thing to leave you singing the blues in the night.

like easy going back to blues. In the night, the evening breeze

from Natchez to Mobile, from Memphis to St. Joe, wherever the four winds blow. Yes, I've been to big towns, owed me some big talk. But there's one thing I know: a woman's a two-faced.

yeah, boy, I've been to some big towns. Yeah, dug them all and heard me some big talk, too. But there's one thing I